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Okay.

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2: 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Been a long time we've been love. Little, little, little, little. Hope it ain't love.

What shall we do? Hey, I want to see the Richard Bennett. There's the best in the West right there. Come on, Richard.

You were red, and you liked me because I was blue. But you touched me, suddenly I was a lilac sky. You decided purple just wasn't for you.

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1: And now for my next number, I'd like to return to the classics.